0: Bill 95.3.
1: And make sure to tune in tomorrow night for our 2026 iHeart Country Festival live from Austin. You'll hear Luke Bryan performing, Carly Pierce, Kane Brown, Parker McCollum, so many others. And yeah, Riley Green, too. He'll be there. Oh, Shaboozy. Can't forget Shaboozy. And again, so many others still. But yeah, Riley will be there. You'll hear him sing this one tomorrow night. It's changed my mind.
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1: Hey, it's Bobby Bones. Hope you have a great weekend. 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The results of the testosterone competition. Blood was drawn. Who had the most? Also, Keith Urban, Megan Maroney. We talked to them. Somebody's getting a big surprise on the show. 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
1: Morgan Wallen, 20 cigarettes. It's Casper, and congratulations to another winner today of $1,000 with our 9K payday, Judith Liston, and she won the cash today.
2: Thank you. Thank you. I'm so excited. I've tried for so long, and I try and win tickets all the time. I have won once, but, you know, this is better.
1: Yeah, tickets are great, but hey, $1,000, you can buy a lot of tickets with that money. So there you go. Congrats again, Judith. 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
4: 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Riley Green. Carly Pierce. Shaboozy. Dylan Scott. Russell Dickerson. Gretchen Wilson. Chase Matthew. Lauren Elena. Special guest George Burge.
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0: Casey Musgraves and Miranda Lambert. Like horses and divorces. Chris Brown featuring Leon Thomas. Daddy Yankee and Shenseea. Yeah, yeah, yeah, yeah. And so much more. 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
1: And hopefully you're following us on Instagram too, at Wayne Deante, because I can't even begin to tell you all the content that is going to be posted on our Instagram tomorrow night. I can't believe it's already tomorrow. It's almost here. 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
2: All right, first we start things out with Miranda Lambert, and she's got a new record label, but is she taking her music in a new direction? Yesterday, she posted an intriguing tease to her Instagram, along with a link to a countdown. The tease featured two bejeweled canisters labeled Country and Disco, and there was audio in the background. It seemed to be like a Crisco commercial on a distant radio station. As of now, that countdown leads to Thursday, May 14th, so I'm sure we'll know more then. All right, next, as we are working our way towards the ACM Awards, which is coming up May 17th, the CMAs, they wanted to remind you they have a big show coming up as well. Yesterday, they announced the 60th CMA Awards will be held Wednesday, November 18th at Nashville's Bridgestone Arena. And of course, it'll air on ABC and the next day on Hulu. Mark your calendars. And last, Kacey Musgraves has announced her Middle of Nowhere tour. Now, depending on the date, openers will include Midland, Flatland Calvary, Faith Carter, and so many more on the opener lineup. It's insane. But the tour kicks off August 21st in Chicago with stops in Toronto, Philadelphia, and more before two final stops in Seattle on October 26th and 27th. Now, pre-sale starts Wednesday, May 6th at 10 a.m. local time, and general on sale begins Friday, May 8th at 10 a.m. local time. You can check out Kacey's website for more details. 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
1: 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Riley Green. 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Shaboozy. Dylan Scott. Russell Dickerson. Happen to me. Gretchen Wilson. Chase Matthew. Lauren Elena. Special guest George Burge.
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